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10: Mostly cloudy skies blanket the region overnight tonight as an area of low pressure continues to settle in. A few showers still, pretty widespread. A thunderstorm or two can't be ruled out. Overnight lows trending in the lower 60s. We're going to stay cloudy. Hang on to the showers, thunderstorms as we look toward our Sunday with daytime highs trending in the upper 70s. Cloudy afternoon with some lingering storms overnight Sunday. Going to be eventually cooling off once again. Lower 60s, storms into Memorial Day. I'm meteorologist Jason Laird from the Cole Chevy Body Shop Weather Center.
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My name is CJ Cruz. Coming up, Miranda Lambert and John Morgan with Jason Aldean. This is Thomas Rhett now on Kiss Country. After

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7: Mostly cloudy skies blanket the region overnight tonight as an area of low pressure continues to settle in. A few showers still, pretty widespread. A thunderstorm or two can't be ruled out. Overnight lows trending in the lower 60s. We're going to stay cloudy. Hang on to the showers, thunderstorms as we look toward our Sunday with daytime highs trending in the upper 70s. Cloudy afternoon with some lingering storms overnight Sunday. Going to be eventually cooling off once again. Lower 60s, storms into Memorial Day. I'm meteorologist Jason Laird from the Cole Chevy Body Shop Weather Center.
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6: Mostly cloudy skies blanket the region overnight tonight as an area of low pressure continues to settle in. A few showers still, pretty widespread. A thunderstorm or two can't be ruled out. Overnight lows trending in the lower 60s. We're going to stay cloudy. Hang on to the showers, thunderstorms as we look toward our Sunday with daytime highs trending in the upper 70s. Cloudy afternoon with some lingering storms overnight Sunday. Going to be eventually cooling off once again. Lower 60s, storms into Memorial Day. I'm meteorologist Jason Laird from the Cole Chevy Body Shop Weather Center.

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Hi there, I'm CJ Cruz. Got Bailey Zimmerman and Riley Green coming up. Thomas Rhett now, and it goes like this on Kicks Country.

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8: Mostly cloudy skies blanket the region overnight tonight as an area of low pressure continues to settle in. A few showers still, pretty widespread. A thunderstorm or two can't be ruled out. Overnight lows trending in the lower 60s. We're going to stay cloudy. Hang on to the showers, thunderstorms as we look toward our Sunday with daytime highs trending in the upper 70s. Cloudy afternoon with some lingering storms overnight Sunday. Going to be eventually cooling off once again. Lower 60s, storms into Memorial Day. I'm meteorologist Jason Laird from the Cole Chevy Body Shop Weather Center.
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5: Mostly cloudy skies blanket the region overnight tonight as an area of low pressure continues to settle in. A few showers still, pretty widespread. A thunderstorm or two can't be ruled out. Overnight lows trending in the lower 60s. We're going to stay cloudy. Hang on to the showers, thunderstorms as we look toward our Sunday with daytime highs trending in the upper 70s. Cloudy afternoon with some lingering storms overnight. Sunday going to be eventually cooling off once again. Lower 60s, storms into Memorial Day. I'm meteorologist Jason Laird from the Cole Chevy Body Shop Weather Center.
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3: Mostly cloudy skies blanket the region overnight tonight as an area of low pressure continues to settle in. A few showers still, pretty widespread. A thunderstorm or two can't be ruled out. Overnight lows trending in the lower 60s. We're going to stay cloudy. Hang on to the showers, thunderstorms as we look toward our Sunday with daytime highs trending in the upper 70s. Cloudy afternoon with some lingering storms overnight Sunday. Going to be eventually cooling off once again. Lower 60s, storms into Memorial Day. I'm meteorologist Jason Laird from the Cole Chevy Body Shop Weather Center.
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6: Mostly cloudy skies blanket the region overnight tonight as an area of low pressure continues to settle in. A few showers still, pretty widespread. A thunderstorm or two can't be ruled out. Overnight lows trending in the lower 60s. We're going to stay cloudy. Hang on to the showers, thunderstorms as we look toward our Sunday with daytime highs trending in the upper 70s. Cloudy afternoon with some lingering storms overnight Sunday. Going to be eventually cooling off once again. Lower 60s, storms into Memorial Day. I'm meteorologist Jason Laird from the Cole Chevy Body Shop Weather Center.

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6: Mostly cloudy skies blanket the region overnight tonight as an area of low pressure continues to settle in. A few showers still, pretty widespread. A thunderstorm or two can't be ruled out. Overnight lows trending in the lower 60s. We're going to stay cloudy. Hang on to the showers, thunderstorms as we look toward our Sunday with daytime highs trending in the upper 70s. Cloudy afternoon with some lingering storms overnight. Sun

0: today. Going to be eventually cooling off once again. Lower 60s, storms into Memorial Day. I'm meteorologist Jason Laird from the Cole Chevy Body Shop Weather Center.
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9: Mostly cloudy skies blanket the region overnight tonight as an area of low pressure continues to settle in. A few showers still, pretty widespread. A thunderstorm or two can't be ruled out. Overnight lows trending in the lower 60s. We're going to stay cloudy. Hang on to the showers, thunderstorms as we look toward our Sunday with daytime highs trending in the upper 70s. Cloudy afternoon with some lingering storms overnight Sunday. Going to be eventually cooling off once again. Lower 60s, storms into Memorial Day. I'm meteorologist Jason Laird from the Cole Chevy Body Shop Weather Center.
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6: Mostly cloudy skies blanket the region overnight tonight as an area of low pressure continues to settle in. A few showers still, pretty widespread. A thunderstorm or two can't be ruled out. Overnight lows trending in the lower 60s. We're going to stay cloudy. Hang on to the showers, thunderstorms as we look toward our Sunday with daytime highs trending in the upper 70s. Cloudy afternoon with some lingering storms overnight Sunday. Going to be eventually cooling off once again. Lower 60s, storms into Memorial Day. I'm meteorologist Jason Laird from the Cole Chevy Body Shop Weather Center.

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3: Foggy start to the day with a chance of showers and storms increasing. Our high temperatures this afternoon will be into the middle 70s. For a chance of seeing some showers, a few rumbles of thunder later on tonight. The overnight low will drop down into the low 60s. For Memorial Day, showers, a chance of storms. Our high temperatures Monday into the mid 70s. Tuesday, showers, a chance of some afternoon thunderstorms. A high Tuesday right around the mid 70s. Wednesday, we're looking at showers and a chance of storms with a high in the mid 70s. I'm meteorologist Sally Russell from the Cole Chevy Body Shop Weather Center.
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8: Foggy start to the day with a chance of showers and storms increasing. Our high temperatures this afternoon will be into the middle 70s. For a chance of seeing some showers, a few rumbles of thunder later on tonight. The overnight low will drop down into the low 60s. For Memorial Day, showers, a chance of storms. Our high temperatures Monday into the mid 70s. Tuesday, showers, a chance of some afternoon thunderstorms. A high Tuesday right in the mid 70s. Wednesday, we'll be looking at showers and a chance of storms with a high in the mid 70s. I'm meteorologist Sally Russell from the Cole Chevy Body Shop Weather Center.

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0: one hit number one here in ACC back in October of 2020. Lee Bryce, one of them girls. American Country Countdown. It's Ryan hanging here with Lee Bryce at our ACC Memorial Day Cookout. All right, you can invite three people to this cookout. Three celebrities, I should say. Who are you bringing, Lee?
1: Okay, well, let's think about the people who would be, oh, I just think it's cool, okay? Like, let's see, Matthew McConaughey. I think he's just going to, like, chill out and be really cool.
2: I'd love to know him.
1: Yeah. Maybe, like, Brad Pitt, because I think he would be just killer, and he's always eating. And every scene he ever does, he's always...
2: Oh, is he? I didn't notice.
1: You just go watch any of his movies. Go watch the Ocean's 11 stuff, and he's always, every scene, he's eating on
2: something.
1: There's got
2: to be something to that.
1: He's, you know, some people like to smoke cigarettes in their scenes, but he's always eating food.
2: But he doesn't get a pound.
1: No, I said, that's them.
2: How does that work?
1: And then, let's see, what would another one be? Somebody funny.
2: Yeah.
0: Will Ferrell, maybe?
1: Oh, yes.
0: Oh, yeah. Ron Burgundy. You got to have him at the party.
1: Yeah, I think he would be fun.
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0: The number one country music countdown in the world. This is American Country Countdown. And hour two starts right now from the ACC O'Reilly Auto Parts Studio. I'm your host, Ryan Fox, and lots to get to this hour, including a country star who's going viral for something other than his music. Wait till you hear who it is and what he's got to say in the next 15 minutes. Plus, something you may have done in the past is making a comeback. Tell you what it is coming up. But first, back to the countdown. And Hardy, Eric Church, Morgan Wallen, and Tim McGraw. It's MacArthur, American Country Countdown.
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0: George Burge and Luke Bryan up one to number 19 on American Country Countdown. That's Ride, Ride, Ride. It's Ryan. So what's next for Luke now that he's finished his judging role on American Idol for the season? Well, it's playing music, of course. And speaking of music, we're going to get some new stuff from LB. His new album, Signs, as announced on Idol, will drop September 18th. You can pre-order it now on Luke's website, LukeBryan.com. And speaking of September, that's when Luke will return to his farm tour with stops in Pennsylvania, Ohio, and Indiana. But if you can't wait till then, catch Luke on the Word on the Street tour, which is back out on the road next weekend in New Hampshire, and then through the Lone Star State, June 11th and 12th.
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0: gentleman that I believe we have on the phone right now. Do we have him?
1: Hey, what's going on? It's John Party.
0: John, how you doing?
2: Oh, I am good.
0: It is Memorial Day weekend. Do you like to do the cookout thing? You like to fire up the grill?
2: Yeah, no, we just usually do the Traeger. We're not as serious barbecuers as these barbecues are going to be at the Lone Star cookout.
0: Oh, the pellet grill's the only way for me. That's the only way I do that. What do you like to put on it? What do you like to cook?
2: We like fillets, tri-tip, chicken, and definitely like some skewers, like, you know, kebabs.
0: Party kebabs. Grill some up. Let's go.
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0: in Mexico. Kenny Chesney on American Country Countdown, Memorial Day weekend 2026. It's Ryan, and Kenny was recently on the Rich Eisen show when he revealed the very interesting backstory of where that song came from.
1: I wrote Beer in Mexico, and everybody thought that song was a party song, but it wasn't. It was a true reflection of my soul. And I was 36 when I wrote it. I was playing Sammy Hagar's birthday party in Cabo.
2: Oh.
1: And the band and I, we played for almost 4 hours at his party. And then we went to a bar called Squid Row right next to it. Mm-hmm. And Sammy had us a house. I don't know. I felt this unfamiliar feeling inside of me, mm-hmm. you know, and I didn't really know what it was. And I didn't know it was a song. I didn't know it was. I just knew I had to go start writing something down. So I left the bar. I went back to the house that Sammy got us, and I started writing on a notepad and pulled my guitar out of the case. I think what I was thinking about in the bar, I was looking at all my friends and the people that were working with me and for me, and they all had families and they all had kids. And here I was, 36, and I was, you know, I didn't have that stuff, but I was building what I was building.
2: Yes.
1: And so I went, wow, I maybe I don't have to figure it all out right now. It's okay enough to be playing Sammy Hagar's birthday party. And I don't have to figure all that stuff out at the moment. I went back to the house and wrote that night, Beer in Mexico. And I thank Sammy for that. So that was a true autobiographical song.
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0: And his multi-week number one, it's Die Happy Man on American Country Countdown. It's Ryan Fox. And Thomas is an amazing singer and songwriter, but he's also a pretty awesome dad as well. And recently he stopped by the Human School podcast with Miles Adcox, and he revealed something that happened recently at his daughter Ada James softball game.
1: I have found myself walking to the dugout after every time Ada James strikes out at softball. And I'm like, hey, what did I ask you to do? She's like, you asked me to swing as hard as I could. And I said, and did you? And she's like, yeah, but I still struck out. And I'm like, well, so did Babe Ruth. And then she's like, who's Babe Ruth? And I'm like, watch the Sandlot, you know. But I'm just like, hey, the good news about this is you get to go do it again in 10 minutes.
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0: chart here at ACC. 10 years ago, February of 2016, American Country Countdown, Brothers Osborne, It Stayed a Little Longer. I'm Ryan Fox, and that's our motto this weekend. That's our mantra. Come on over, stay a little longer, have a bite to eat. Here with John and TJ, who are manning the grill. All right, John, what's your go-to here for Memorial Day? What are you grilling?
1: I'm not a great cook. Tons of Cheetos and beer. That's it. I got the beer, dude.
2: I mean, honestly, this sounds like a cop-out, but I think a really, really, really good hot dog is underrated. Like, none of that BS. It's just like, oh, you throw them on there and you just treat them like a hot dog. Like, treat it like a gourmet dog.
0: I tell my wife that all the time. Yeah. She won't let our kids eat hot dogs. And we grew up on hot dogs.
2: Come on.
0: Yeah. Macaroni and cheese and hot dogs.
2: Exactly. If I walk in to watch football or baseball, that's the first thing I want. I want a hot dog or an Italian sausage.
1: Cholesterol medicine now. You don't have to worry about the negative side effects.
2: Yeah.
0: And make kids eat fish sticks. What happened to fish sticks?
2: I know, exactly.
1: It was like basically bread with a scale in it. It was like, remember those fish sticks we did with ketchup? It was delicious.
3: Oh, my God. Counting down the 30 biggest hits in the 50 states.
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4: 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Number six.

at number 6 on this weekend's American Country Countdown. That has changed my mind. I'm Ryan Fox, and Riley's going to be occupying a stage he's not quite used to. Coming up soon.

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0: Lainey Wilson with a former ACC number one, the one that got it all going for her, Watermelon Moonshine, on American Country Countdown. It's Ryan on this Memorial Day weekend. And speaking of number ones, Lainey married her number one man, Duck Hodges, on Mother's Day. And in case you missed it, here's what we know. The couple has been together for 4 years. Duck popped the question back in February, though, of last year on the steps of George Jones' estate, just south of Nashville. Pretty cool. And the wedding went off without a hitch in front of a waterfall in Tennessee. The reception was inside a cave called the Ruskin Cave, where some of the biggest stars in country saw the whole thing take place, including Luke Bryan, Jelly Roll, Miranda Lambert, Ella Langley. Winona was there, Lauren Elena, even Leanne Morgan. The best of all, they all kept it a secret. No one even knew they got married until Lainey and Duck announced it a few days later. Gotta love that. Lainey, by the way, was in a dress from Oscar de la Renta, looked absolutely stunning, while Duck was in his mallard green suit, which was pretty awesome as well. And if you haven't seen the photos, or maybe you want to see them again, we got them all linked on our socials, and you can find them right now at AmericanCountryCountdown.com. Congratulations, Lainey and Duck. So happy for you.
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10: And now we're down to the final two. And it looks like we're going to have a brand new number one song this weekend as Luke Combs slides down one spot after 5 weeks at number one with this smash. It's Sleepless in a Hotel Room on ACC.
9: Number two.

0: Turnip Country, playing stadiums all across North America on his My Kind of Saturday Night Tour. Luke Combs sliding down to number two this weekend.
1: This is a flood watch for the following counties in West Virginia: McDowell, Northwest Fayette, Northwest Nicholas, Northwest Raleigh, Southeast Fayette, Southeast Nicholas, Southeast Raleigh, and Wyoming. Issued at 12:53 p.m. Eastern Daylight Time. Flood watch in effect through late tonight. Flash flooding caused by excessive rainfall is possible. Areas affected include portions of Northeast Kentucky, including the following counties: Boyd, Carter, Greenup, and Lawrence. Southeast Ohio, including the following counties: Athens, Gallia, Jackson, Ohio, Lawrence, Ohio, Meigs, Morgan, Perry, Vinton, and Washington. Southwest Virginia, including the following counties: Buchanan and Dickinson. And West Virginia, including the following counties: Boone, Braxton, Gavel, Calhoun, Clay, Doddridge, Gilmer, Harrison, Jackson. West Virginia, Cunha, Lewis, Lincoln, Logan, Mason, McDowell, Mingo, Northwest Fayette, Northwest Nicholas, Northwest Raleigh, Northwest Webster, Pleasance, Putnam, Ritchie, Roan, Southeast Fayette, Southeast Nicholas, Southeast Raleigh, Southeast Webster, Tyler, Upshur, Wayne, Word, Wood, and Wyoming. The hazardous weather can be expected through late tonight. Impacts: excessive runoff may result in flooding of rivers, creeks, streams, and other low-lying and flood-prone locations. Creeks and streams may rise out of their banks. Flooding may occur in poor drainage and urban areas. Additional details: showers will become more numerous this afternoon and persist into tonight, with embedded heavier downpours, including afternoon and evening thunderstorms. Rainfall totals of 1 to 2 inches are possible through tonight, with locally higher amounts. Creeks, streams, and even some rivers across portions of the area are running high given the recent rainfall, and could flood with more heavy rain. Flood safety information can be found.
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0: 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I'm Doug Dillon. Details coming up tonight. You win all kinds of cool stuff. Right now, Ella Langley and Riley Green, Kicks Country.
1: I was all but 22, I think, at the time. I'd been out on the road, lonely at night. And it'd been a while.

beer joint with a few of the guys. With this cute little country girl called mine. And boy, let me tell you, she was the prettiest thing I'd ever seen in a pair of boots. Well, she walked right up to me, handed me a beer. Gave me a look like, let's get out of here.

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12: Mostly cloudy sky with showers and thunderstorms keeping us company today. Our high temperatures this afternoon will be right around 75 degrees. Good chance of showers and storms tonight, and overnight low will drop down into the lower 60s. Showers with a chance of storms on Memorial Day. A high right around 75. Monday night, we'll see a few showers or storms hanging on low 60s, and then occasional showers and storms mid-70s Tuesday. Wednesday, we're back to wet and stormy weather. Our high temperatures on Wednesday, right around 75. I'm meteorologist Sally Russell from the ColeChevy.com Weather Center.
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4: Mostly cloudy sky with showers and thunderstorms keeping us company today. Our high temperatures this afternoon will be right around 75 degrees. Good chance of showers and storms tonight, and overnight low will drop down into the lower 60s. Showers with a chance of storms on Memorial Day, a high right around 75. Monday night, we'll see a few showers or storms hanging on low 60s, and then occasional showers and storms mid-70s Tuesday. Wednesday, we're back to wet and stormy weather. Our high temperatures on Wednesday, right around 75. I'm meteorologist Sally Russell from the ColeShippy.com Weather Center.
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Here's Jordan Davis.

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9: Mostly cloudy sky with showers and thunderstorms keeping us company today. Our high temperatures this afternoon will be right around 75 degrees. Good chance of showers and storms tonight, and overnight low will drop down into the lower 60s. Showers with a chance of storms on Memorial Day, a high right around 75. Monday night, we'll see a few showers or storms hanging on low 60s, and then occasional showers and storms mid-70s Tuesday. Wednesday, we're back to wet and stormy weather. Our high temperatures on Wednesday, right around 75. I'm meteorologist Sally Russell from the ColeChevy.com Weather Center.

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7: Mostly cloudy sky with showers and thunderstorms keeping us company today. Our high temperatures this afternoon will be right around 75 degrees. Good chance of showers and storms tonight, and overnight low will drop down into the lower 60s. Showers with a chance of storms on Memorial Day, a high right around 75. Monday night, we'll see a few showers or storms hanging on low 60s, and then occasional showers and storms mid-70s Tuesday. Wednesday, we're back to wet and stormy weather. Our high temperatures on Wednesday, right around 75. I'm meteorologist Sally Russell from the ColeChevy.com Weather Center.
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11: Mostly cloudy sky with showers and thunderstorms keeping us company today. Our high temperatures this afternoon will be right around 75 degrees. Good chance of showers and storms tonight, and overnight low will drop down into the lower 60s. Showers with a chance of storms on Memorial Day. A high right around 75. Monday night, we'll see a few showers or storms hanging on low 60s, and then occasional showers and storms mid-70s Tuesday. Wednesday, we're back to wet and stormy weather. Our high temperatures on Wednesday, right around 75. I'm meteorologist Sally Russell from the ColeChevy.com Weather Center.
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1077 Kicks Country. I'm Doug Dillon. I am out of here. Have a great rest of your Memorial Day weekend. And right now, Blake Shelton, Stay Country or Die Trying. 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
8: Keeping the clouds in place with showers and a chance of some thunderstorms, especially early, and overnight low will drop down into the lower 60s. Showers, a chance of storms on Memorial Day Monday, a high right around 75. Monday night, chance of showers and storms, low 60s. We'll see another round of showers, a chance of thunderstorms on Tuesday, a high near 75. As we head into Wednesday, we'll see showers, a chance of storms, or high temperatures on Wednesday near 75. Thursday, scattered rain and thunderstorms, a high right around 75. I'm meteorologist Sally Russell from the Cole Chevy Body Shop Weather Center.

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3: Keeping the clouds in place with showers and a chance of some thunderstorms, especially early, and overnight low will drop down into the lower 60s. Showers, a chance of storms on Memorial Day Monday, a high right around 75. Monday night, chance of showers and storms, low 60s. We'll see another round of showers, a chance of thunderstorms on Tuesday, a high near 75. As we head into Wednesday, we'll see showers, a chance of storms, or high temperatures on Wednesday near 75. Thursday, scattered rain and thunderstorms, a high right around 75. I'm meteorologist Sally Russell from the Cole Chevy Body Shop Weather Center.
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